0: That's affirmative. This is the same vehicle from earlier.
1: Affirmative. It drove by me.
0: Proceed, Lieutenant. Fine.
1: You clear for operator info out of New Hampshire?
0: Go ahead with it, Lieutenant. Fine.
1: Last of Doolittle, D. David, O. Ocean, O. Ocean, L. Lincoln, I. Ida, T. Tom, T. Tom, L. Lincoln, E. Edward. First of Eric, E. R. I. K. King. Date of birth 08/31/1973.

0: Willis and 20.
1: Okay.
0: Be secure.
1: Okay.
0: Have a state database record match.
1: Go again.
0: This is showing for a state database warrant record match.
1: Confirming, does he have a New Hampshire warrant?
0: That's affirmative.
1: W, or is it a warrant from a department?
0: For a department.
1: That warrant me, please.
0: Affirmative.
1: Hey, Grafton, my location is going to be Old Partridge Lake Road, just past Foster Hill Road.
2: Wilton 6 to 20. I'll start making my way that way.
0: I'm
1: 6.

0: Littleton 5, Grafton. Littleton 10, 10-1, admin, please.
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0: Up in Littleton 20.
1: Go ahead.
0: On the phone with Lincoln right now. Seems to be where it's from. Hard copy, would you like it emailed to you or fax?
1: If you could email me the warrant, please, confirming that it is a valid warrant out of Lincoln.
0: Receivable of something.
1: And confirming that's a valid warrant out of Lincoln. Confirmed.
0: I am on the phone with Lincoln right now. Just wanted to find out, once it is confirmed, who I was sending it to.

0: Captain Wilson 20.
1: Good.
0: Warrant has been confirmed and it's being emailed to you.
1: Okay. 20, I'm going on Parker's Lake near Foster now.

0: Nach dem Wolfen 6. Referencing previous vandalism, 33 McGee Drive, they did come home and find many things broken at their house, including a $2,000 playset that looks like it was ran over by a truck. I'm going to be attaching to the call.
1: Okay, I'll be in route.
2: Sure, Pat, go ahead.
3: I'll be out of the air.
2: Repeat, Sheriff. Sure,

0: 302, Sheriff 11.
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0: Cell phone handed in for lost and found, if you still have that individual's info.
1: Receives. I will go see if I can track her down.

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1: Closing 20 Glenn.
0: I'm going to be en route back to the PD with that mail party. Six will be off with a passenger. We'll be checking for license status here momentarily.
1: Receive 1020.

0: both in sixth round. If you have Brandy as the RO, can you shoot me a status on her, please?
1: I do have Brandy Allies out of Fulton showing that she's good until 7 of 27 with a speeding in 2024, 6 to 10 over, and the history.

0: Hey, Griffin.
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0: You reach out to Lincoln PD and see if they have any special requests for processing or if they want a hand summons or bail conditions, and if you could obtain a court date and time, please.
1: Receive Littleton 20. And Littleton 6, did you copy my transmission?

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0: I'll be out at 33 McGee Drive.

0: Wilson 6, Grafton.
1: Wilson 6.
0: That RO is going to be on her way with the vehicle, and she'll be heading over to the PD. Six to 20. That's her.
2: Yeah, I believe so at this time. Point is six. The items you took off the gentleman here, is that in one of the cruisers, or is that back with the female?
0: Sorry, you cut out. What was the item you're looking for?
2: Is that in the vehicle I stopped, or is that in one of the cruisers?
0: I believe you put the one item back in the car. All the other items that you handed me are in the front seat of your cruiser.

0: Passing to Wilson 20.
1: Good.
0: Spoke to Lincoln, dispatch. They advised bail if possible with a court date of 7/27/26 for the Second Circuit in Plymouth, 0830. If not, a hand summons and the bail info sent back to Lincoln.
1: Confirming they're good with the hand summons.
0: That's affirmative. They said either roadblock.
1: Received, thank you.
2: Received, Sheriff.
1: Wilson 6, Grafton.
0: 6, go ahead.
1: You can clear me from the Partridge Lake Road call.
0: Received, Wilson 6.
3: 20, Grafton. I wasn't able to document the court date and time. Can you text that to myself, please, with the location?
0: That's permanent. We'll do that now.

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1: Littleton six, then.
0: Can you check that number for VSP again for me? I've tried it twice now and it tells me it's not a valid number.
1: Okay.

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0: 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For a possible structure fire, Bailey Road and Presidential Highway in Jefferson reported a barn on fire with active flames. 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For possible structure fire, first alarm, Bailey Road and Presidential Highway in Jefferson reported a barn on fire with active flames. Time is shown 2056.
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2: Do you have a better location on this? I am at the intersection of Bailey Road and Route 2. There is a house here that has candles in the windows.
1: They did not have an exact address. They said they could see the structure falling in on itself and reported about 1,000 feet down the road from the fire department itself and or near the intersection of Bailey Road and Jefferson K5.

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0: Norfolk, Mike, I send you four.
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0: North Hack, Jefferson K5.
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4: Where is it?
0: From the fire station. I still have a negative find. Were they saying it was on Route 2 or on Bailey Road itself?
2: They did not specify. They just said 1,000 feet down the road from the fire department. They did not have any markers. I do have a name and number for the calling party, if you would like to call them as well.
5: Caster 2. Pass into Lancaster 2.
4: Go ahead.
5: I just took an animal complaint call, Main Street, by Abbott's Furniture and the Lancaster Fairgrounds. There's a dead deer in the road and cars are hitting it. It's in a very dangerous spot. It was a 911 call that came in.
4: 10-5.
0: Be across from Nelson's Logging. I'll be off there. It looks like there's somebody out there with a garden hose.
3: It's a neighbor to her unit. It's an issue over birds and animals being fed off the porch. They're not allowed to do it. The caller addressed it, and the neighbor threw water at her. Or she believes it was water.
4: Very received. I'm very familiar.
0: Have Lunenburg and Dalton, Whitefield Hold Quarters. Lunenburg, copy direct.
2: 7K1, Lunenburg, Dalton, and Whitefield can hold quarters. Lunenburg does copy, 4105.
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0: North Patton, Justin, K5. Anybody holding quarters? Have a permitted burn here.
1: Have anyone holding quarters? Do you have a permitted burn? Someone's doing it.
0: The address would be 93 Bailey Road. K5 to K1. Yeah. You're familiar with the address. They did do a burn permit online.
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0: Negative. We should be off track. 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

0: 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Roadway, no damaged vehicles stopped. I'm going to be clear.
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0: 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I will be clear from 93 Bailey Road. It is well manned and well under control.
1: Jeff 35, well manned, well under control and clear. 2114.

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Maxwell to 32. Got a suspicious activity call for 35 Crane Street, apartment 12. For about 15 to 20 minutes ago, Ryan Tardiff described was knocking on my caller's door twice. He is not welcome there. Neighbor has told him to leave her alone, and he has now been hanging around the mailbox area. She just reminds, the only description she had for him is he usually wears camo and has a backpack. 36.

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0: 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Can you just look up which apartment is she in? It should be in the system.
1: 64.

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I'll circle back around. 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
1: Negative. They said he left like 15 minutes ago.
0: Right. I'm pretty sure this is him. He just went in and jinked phone. I'm going to go talk to him.
1: Perfect.

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0: I'm coming off at Jingfong. Pretty sure I'm out with that subject now.
1: Receive Littleton 6.

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0: Control. Are there any calls or just the one that 6 and 32 are on?
1: Looks like just the 1, 6, and 30 turn around.

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0: Sheriff 5, go ahead. Sheriff 5, go ahead. Grafting to Sheriff 5. Littleton 6, go ahead.
1: I did make contact with Mr. Tardif and advise him to stay away from Crane Street if possible tonight.
0: Littleton 6.

0: Wilson 5, Grafton.
1: Wilson 5, go ahead.
0: I'll be clear of admin. I'll be back patrol, please.
1: Receive Wilson 5.

0: Littleton 6, Grafton, what's up?
1: Littleton 6, go ahead.
0: Give me West Main and Dells, Vermont, Kitty King, X-Ray, E. Edward, 431.
1: Littleton 6.

0: So from 6, Grafton.
1: Six, go ahead.
2: A male driver is going to be out of Vermont. He does not have a driver's license. He has an ID, says that he has a permit. Can you run him by OLN out of Vermont and let me know what you get back on his status?
1: Go ahead with it, Wilson 6.
2: 93335945, and I have another male out of Vermont license driver when you're clear for him.

0: Captain Wilson 6.
1: Go ahead.
0: Confirm that that is a permit on that one. I'm ready for the next one.
1: Pickup has an active permit out of Vermont.
0: That's a affirmative till 10-2 of 27.
1: Receive. Second driver should be the RO, Cooper.

0: Hamilton 6 confirming Vermont registration taking XX Ray Edward 431?
1: Affirm. No reg in hand either.
0: Received. We have an RO of a Michael Hawkins. You know, not have one of last of Cooper.
1: Name and date of birth when you clear.
0: Ben?
1: Same last, gonna be Hawkins. First of Cooper, middle initial J. John, and 2006-0717.
0: Service 30, go ahead.
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1: 6.
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1: And is the 20 a good 20 on this car?
0: That's affirmative, till August 31st.

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2: 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And they're going to be, I'm going to be following the vehicle, the Maple Fields, where they're going to park it for tonight due to the fact that it has no operational taillights.
0: That's interesting.

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0: Tuesday are off at Maple Fields, and I will be clear. They're arranging for Rudd.

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1: Franconia 3.
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1: Okay, as soon as you see, Franconia 3.

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0: I'll be clear from Lilac.
1: Good afternoon, that's on too.
2: Go ahead.
1: Just took a call. We're on the area of Dollar General and Long Hills. Three or four kids dressed in all black with their hoods and face coverings swerving in and out of traffic.
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and 10. To a call over from 100 South Street, apartment 4. 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Claims her son came home drunk. Two of his friends walked to the sidewalk. She would like an officer to go to her residence to speak to her and the son.

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0: 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Sounds like somebody confronted them, so they ran off. 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

0: Turnbrook.
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0: 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She's the mother. The child in question is over the legal drinking age. I gave her resources for sobriety coach. So, Wilson, sir.
1: Bruce, Wilson 10.

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1: Sugar Hill.
0: Sugar Hill 2, are you still in Lisbon?
1: Affirmative. You can show me clear for the detail, and I'm on call for Sugar Hill.
0: I just took a call from state police. If you could call in for me.
1: Yes.

0: Roll two, Grafton.
1: Sure, roll two.
0: Five two, Grafton. You can show me clear, and I'll be 10-2 and on call.
1: Did you see, sure, roll two?

0: Grafton, Littleton 6.
1: Yeah.
2: 6.
0: Littleton 6, just attached you to a motor vehicle complaint in the area of 306 Monroe Road. Caller said they've been doing burnouts on their road in front of their house. No vehicle description other than a truck with lights on top. And the last time was about 5 minutes ago.
2: Is this multiple times tonight, or is this over the past week or so?
0: Sounded like it's been multiple times over time, not just tonight. She's not even sure if it's the same person doing it.
2: Where is she?

0: Trail to Grafton.
1: Sugar Hill 2.
0: Wouldn't mind if you could just give Troop F a call and let them know that I made contact with Fish and Game 5. He's all set. They can show him 10-2.
1: Message received.

Prince Day, Woodsville Ambulance, Haverhill Medical Rescue. Medical call in the vicinity, this will be outside, in the vicinity of 544 Mount Moosawak Highway on a 30 Alpha. A 41-year-old female was walking along the road, stepped in a pothole, twisted her ankle, has knee pain. Again, Woodsville Ambulance, Haverhill Medical Rescue. Medical call in the vicinity of 544 Mount Moosawak Highway. 30 Alpha, a 41-year-old female that was walking along the road, stepped in a pothole, twisted her ankle, also has knee pain. Time of your tone, 2338.

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0: Hamilton 60, 2022 Toyota, color black, to Latoya Bragdon out of St. Johnsbury. Does have an expired registration.
1: Flint State Naval Medical Rescue, second tone medical call in the vicinity of 544 Mount Moosewalk Highway. 30 Alpha, 41-year-old female, walking along the road, stepped in a pothole, twisted her ankle, now has knee pain. Again, Naval Medical Rescue, second tone. In the area of 544 Mount Moosewalk Highway, 30 Alpha, 41-year-old female, walking along the road, stepped in a pothole, twisted her ankle, now has knee pain. Time use second tone, 2344.

0: Littleton 6, Grafton.
1: Littleton 6.
0: Can you tell me when this raid expired, and also can I just get a status check and a 23 check on the RO?

0: Hubbleton 6, the vehicle expired January of this year, January 31st, and LaToya is valid, expiring 2029, negative 23.
1: Present.

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I'm not seeing any response for Gable Medical Medicine. 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

0: Wilson 6, Grafton. The party with that vehicle is going to be camping down this way. I advised her of the registration status of her vehicle, and she also let me know that she did see a red, possibly GMC pickup that was doing burnouts down Monroe Road and has been traveling back and forth between the boat launches. So I'm going to hang out in the area and see if they come back.
1: Marine Steve, Wilson 6.

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0: Were you able to get the truck to come back?
1: Negative.
0: Okay. I'm holding what appears to be a valid Vermont registration in my hand. And again, it's going to be Vermont truck 531 A Adam 837.

0: This is Lane 1. We received Woods Lane 1 and Route Woods 1 to Cottage, 07.
1: 6, I'm showing a 2019 GMC color black to Troy Lamont out of St. Johnsbury. Can go ahead with the next one.
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0: a 2009 Volvo S40 color blue to Patrick in Catalina White out of Lisbon. And both negative 23.
1: Of the Volvo is not here. The RO of the truck is my driver of the truck. Can you just confirm his status? And then I have two others for 23 checks.

0: Mr. Lamont is valid expiring 2027, negative 23. Go ahead with the next.
1: Out of Vermont, a Nicholas Paul Heath, H-E-A-T-H. And it's going to be 2004-04-10.

0: 23. 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
1: Out of New Hampshire, Wade Garrett, Beaton, B-E-A-T-O-N. If you could give me a status and a 23 check on him, please.

0: 2006.
1: I'm going to be clear. 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He's going to be getting a ride with the gentleman in the truck and leaving his car there for the evening. I spoke to them about the burnouts. They're going to be our culprits there, and they're going to be on their way. I'll be clear.
0: Breezy, little perfect.

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Second call. State, Woodsville ambulance backup. Second call. 17 Elm Street, Woodsville. 17 Alpha, 81-year-old female, slipped out of bed. They need assistance. Let's assist to get her back in. No injuries. Again, Woodsville ambulance backup. This is for second call. 17 Elm Street. 17 Alpha, 81-year-old female, slipped out of bed. They need assistance getting her back into bed. No injuries. Time of your tone, 20 minutes.

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0: I have an item up at the area of Mount Eustis and Marymount. Caller advised she was giving her intoxicated niece a ride to her sister's house at 137 Marymount. The niece jumped out of the vehicle and into the woods down by the intersection. She's not sure exactly where she went. If you can go up and look in that area.
1: Received.
0: And the niece, the person who jumped out, she lives down on Cottage Street. So if you go up from that end on Mount Eustis, Casey headed to walk back.
1: Received. Do we have a name for the niece?
0: Natasha Paradise.

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0: Engrafton, did you get any descriptors on these?
1: According to her 22, she should be 5'2", 175, and blonde.
0: See if how about clothing descriptors?
1: Negative. The I can call the caller back, the aunt. She cleared the area and was headed back to her home in Monroe. The mother, who lives on Marymount, she's out looking also. The mother is Kristen Alacqua.
0: Seems to

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1: Littleton 5.
0: Just making sure I copy this correctly. So, drunk juvenile jumps out of car in the woods. Aunt then leaves her and returns to Monroe.
1: That is correct.
2: Proceed.
1: Confirming is a juvenile. I thought you said 22 years of age. Stand by. Let me pull her back up. 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

0: Wait, wait one. Delay one, you're at Cottage, 27 minutes. Wednesday, Whistle Ambulance Backup, second call. Delay four. Let me see what's before you go to Cottage to pick up one. 28 minutes.
1: Can you add those parties to RMS to see if I can get any images?
2: Yeah, the missing person, there isn't an image. So I already got them in there. Stand by this one.
1: Received.
3: Franconia 3 graph.
2: 3. Franconia 3.
3: 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I'm all set with it.
2: Let me see.

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Yes, 184, you're on scene, 17 Elm Street at 34 minutes.

0: Littleton 5, Littleton 10.
1: Go ahead, sir.
0: What's your location?
1: Going on to Marymount. I'm going to go try to make contact with Mom.
0: Received. Does she live out there or does she live on Cottage?
1: The daughter lives on Cottage, 154 Cottage. I came from Cottage Street. Negative contact on the street. 32 is going down Industrial Park.
0: Received. Five to six, do you have that item?
2: There, no.
0: Received.
2: If we get a approximate location where this occurred on Marymount, start there.
0: Received.

0: Littleton 5, you're effing.
1: Littleton 5.
0: Did Deonta call in? And if so, can we get her on the phone and just see if we can lock down maybe a better location? I know we have just the intersection. See if there's anything she can remember where she went into the woods precisely.
1: Affirmative. My partner's already on the phone with us. Stand by.
2: Grab the Littleton 10. I called the aunt back. Subject you're looking for is wearing jeans and a dark hoodie, and she jumped out of the vehicle at the intersection by the mailboxes.
0: Five to ten. The car behind me right here just came flying up the hill. I'm wondering if it's a friend of hers.
3: 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I'm out on Marymount.
0: Chief.

0: 10-5, I've made contact, I think, with the father. I'm going to start getting...
1: Woods, Belay 1. First tape, Woods, Belay 1, you're clear cottage in service, 41 minutes.
2: 6-10. Hey, just looking in RMS, we do show a few phone numbers for that female. I don't know if that'll be helpful for you.
0: I'm going to confirm the phone number with the father. Stand by.

0: Go ahead. The father over here said there is a ravine on either side of the road, on the intersection of Marymount and Mount Eustace. Believes it could be a good spot to look, especially with the thermal.
1: Received. We are checking there now.
0: The individual does not have her cell phone on her. Confirmed that, and then the parents are going to contact us if she comes in to the home.
1: Received.

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0: 10-2, State Police on call.
1: State Police, Franconia 3.

0: 5 to 10. My cell is in the car. 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
1: I was going to say, doesn't SP have a thermal drone?
0: Tim's got thermals right now checking. I'm going to check in with them, see if they have a canine or a drone. We'll give them a call now.
1: I'm making a loop and we'll be coming back up Mount Eustis just in case she's popped out of the woods.

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1: Six.
0: The state police is working on a K-9 and a thermal drone. 32, if you can just keep going up and down the street, just don't go in the woods in case we need a K-9. Same for you, 10, please.
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0: WGWA 0, Grafton County Sheriff's Department 0101, cell phone 2. Alright, see cell phone 2, Hayrule 4 and 6. Steve, Lancaster 2.
1: Lancaster 2.
0: And Littleton's 1032, 5 and 6.
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0: Received. So you can just keep driving up and down Eustis on that side in case she pops out.

0: 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I'm going to continue down east here towards Cottage.
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0: Do you know if the ATV trails on the end of Burnie Road intersects Mount Eustis?
1: I don't believe so. 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
0: Just got a call from state police. They got a canine coming from the Alton area. Gonna be some time before he gets here. Just keep all units off checking.
1: That's interesting.

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The diabetic, vomiting, low blood sugar. 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Diabetic, vomiting, blood sugar is below 40. 100 years old, 100 years old.

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1: On 2.
0: Receive payrolls 4 and 6. And Littleton, I'll show you still on your phone.

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0: Littleton, 6. I just took a call for a male standing in the middle of the road flagging drivers down right in front of the fire department in a white t-shirt and shorts. My caller saw him, didn't want to pull over.
1: Where is he?

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2: We're starting up Corrigan Hill. Known diabetic. Blood glucose was 35 on our arrival, got up to 47, back down to 40. Obtunded level of consciousness at this time.
3: 3C wants me on top of the hill, please.
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2: Everybody was intoxicated, but they weren't requesting anything. I am not sure. Jamie sent me a message about him, and the sober house dropped him off there because he was acting very strange. Is that who you guys are off with?
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0: Last of LaBelle, L-A-B-E-L-L-E, first of Joshua. And between 1980 to 0714.

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1: Littleton 6.
0: 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Hopefully stays that way. I'll be clear.
1: Littleton 6.

0: WWE 0, Grass Penny, Shishmark Clear 0, 230. Littleton 5, 6, 10, and 32.
1: Six.
2: 32.
0: 10. 10. Mess receive both from 6, 10, and 32. Littleton 5, you clear?

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1: B Boston, Y Young, 59872.
0: Just from those, Connecticut.
1: Hey, from.
0: Should be a 2021 Subaru Crosstrek Sport, color gray. Listed to a male subject out of Fairfield, Connecticut. Date of birth in 2004.
1: Breezy. 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We'll get him moved along.
0: Message received. Boston 6.

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1: The name is Michael Maher, M-A-H-E-R, negative 1023, and he has an active license.
0: Receive, thank you. We've given him some better spots. He's going to be moved along.
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0: Littleton 6 and Littleton 32. Grafton and Littleton 5, are your other two units accounted for?
1: They may be back to PD going 10-2. 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
0: Littleton 6?
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Littleton 5, clear. 5.

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1: Both units.
0: Majesty, just confirm you guys still off on the mirror mounted item.
1: Ready, friend.
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1: Littleton 5.
0: If you could note, the area has been searched by canine and drone. 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I did go over to the residence. The back screen door has been partially ripped off. The mother was unable to tell me if that was new or old. All units are going to be clearing for now. We'll pick it up tomorrow.
1: Message received, Wilson 5.

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1: 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Just see Littleton 7.

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0: In regards to the welfare check regarding Natasha Paradise last night, she has been located. She's at her residence and apparently got back into the house through a bedroom window last night.
1: Received. That is great news.
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1: 6, go ahead.
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1: Message received, Waterville 6.

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0: Sheriff Juan Hero 4 on Lisbon.
1: Sheriff Juan, go ahead, Lisbon 1. We're taking off.
0: We just confirming they are going across Bishop Road, right?
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0: Do you have the RO as a Ronald Willett?
1: That is affirmative. He is valid and clear.
0: 25, he doesn't have the registration on hand.
1: Received is a 2017 Toyota RAV4 white registered to Ronald Willett.
0: Yes, I think.

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1: But
0: pass you to a call at Cumberland's on Meadow, and I will update that address. Caller is claiming that the manager was yelling at her for dressing inappropriately going into the store. She's claiming that it's a form of sexual harassment. The manager there is wearing all black, wears glasses, has a black hat on.
1: Do we know if the calling party is a... employee or just some random?
0: It's a customer.
1: Thank you.

0: aircraft in the Lancaster 11?
1: No, over Lancaster 11.
0: Lancaster 11 just took a call of a car versus deer. There was damage to the vehicle. The caller would like to file a report. The deer did run off. This occurred near the DOT District 1 shed. I will get an updated address for you momentarily.
1: I'm on my way.
0: Good to see Lancaster 11.

0: Craft and Lancaster 11.
1: Go ahead.
0: The update, it's 641 Main Street. Message is the Lancaster 11.

0: Sierra 4 and Sierra 8 on Lisbon. Are you aware if there's any more walkers or runners?
1: Triple 4's following the last two.
0: Copy.
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Switzerland State, the Woodsville ambulance, responded to 364 High Street in Benton, Glencliff home. Rose floor, brown building. For an 82-year-old male, confused, angry outburst, no current injuries, two unwitnessed falls at 3 a.m. Twin State to Woodsville ambulance respond to 364 High Street in Benton. For an 82-year-old male, confused, angry outburst, no current injuries, two unwitnessed falls at 3 a.m. Your time is 9:41.

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1: 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Twin States Woodsville Ambulance 1. Original call from 911 was requesting police and ambulance. At the time, they said the individual was having angry outbursts. Update from 911 says that the patient is now currently barely conscious. Woodsville Ambulance 1 has the update. Your time is 9:43.

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Twin State to Woodsville Ambulance Backup. 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Twin State to Woodsville Ambulance Backup. 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

0: Wilson 7 to Grafton.
1: Wilson 7, go ahead.
0: You can show me clear. I spoke with both parties. The situation has been diffused, and the villagers are good.
1: Receive, Wilson 7.

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1: Lancaster 11, go ahead.
0: No, that'll be 7-9.
1: Lancaster 11.

Real Ambulance 1, go ahead. Woodville Ambulance 1 is on scene. Your time is 10:06.

0: Phillips and seven to Grafton.
1: Phillips and seven, go ahead.
0: It is my understanding that SP lost a drone in the area of 872 Mount Eustis Road. Do we have anything like that on file of the whereabouts or if it's marked?
2: We were never told anything.
1: Littleton 7, we were never given any information about that.
0: Received. Seven to Grafton. Do we know any of the SP units that responded to the welfare check on Mount Eustis last night?
2: Negative. Littleton 5 made those calls directly. You can call State Police for that probably. Trip out from there.
0: Received.
2: The only one with the drone, I believe, responded was 601, but not 100%.
0: Received. Are you able to send me the number to my phone, please?
2: I'll send you True Pass number.
0: Thank you.
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Car versus motorcycle. 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Unknown injuries, leakage, or airbag deployment. Again, Twin State, Haverhill Fire Department, Woodsville Ambulance Backup to 2020 Lime Kiln Road in Haverhill for a car versus a motorcycle. No other information is known. Time of your tone, 10:17. Okay, one, go ahead.

Twin C, Haverhill K1. My partner's taking another call on this. This is a Delta level call, a 25-year-old male who was struck by a car while on his motorcycle.

0: Press stay from Woods to the ambulance car 1.
1: To the ambulance car 1, go ahead.
0: Responding. Do you get anyone for coverage?
1: Woodsville car, correction, Woodsville ambulance car 1, also you're responding. Haverhill engine 1, go ahead. Haverhill engine 1, you're on assembling your crew at 1022. Haverhill K1, go ahead.

K1 from the scene. Operator is alert and conscious. Possible ankle injury. He did have a helmet on and did not lose consciousness at 10:22. Twin State Woodsville Ambulance backup, second tone. Twin State Woodsville Ambulance backup, second tone to 2020 Limekiln Road in Haverhill for a car versus a motorcycle, a 29 Delta, 25-year-old male, conscious and breathing with a possible ankle injury. Again, Twin State Woodsville Ambulance backup to 2020 Limekiln Road in Haverhill for a car versus a motorcycle, a 29 Delta, 25-year-old male, conscious and breathing, possible ankle injury. Time here, second tone, 10:23.

0: current state from which the ambulance car won.
1: Woodsville ambulance car one, go ahead.
0: Do you know the status of the duty crew ambulance?
1: Woodsville ambulance car one, on scene. That is a negative. You're due for third tones of mutual aid, your wishes.
0: Go ahead, I'll meet you, please.
1: Gabriel, engine one, go ahead. Gabriel, engine one, responding 1024. Twin State 2, Lisbon, ambulance, Woodsville ambulance, backup 13. Twin State 2, Lisbon, ambulance 1. Twin State 2, Lisbon, ambulance 1. Twin State 2, Lisbon, ambulance, Woodsville, ambulance, backup, third tone.

Twin State, Woodville Ambulance Backup, Third Tones, Lisbon Ambulance, Mutual Aid to Haverhill, 2020 Limekiln Road, for a 29 Delta, motorcycle versus a car, a 25-year-old male, conscious and breathing with an ankle injury. Again, Twin State, Woodville Ambulance Backup, Third Tones, Lisbon Ambulance, Mutual Aid to Haverhill, 2020 Limekiln Road. 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Time your tone, 10:26.

0: Woodsville Ambulance 1, go ahead. 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
1: 7, go ahead.
0: Be clear, the welfare check guy pulled in the driveway and both homeowners were outside swinging on their swing. I'll add a note as well.
1: Message received, Wilson 7.

0: Wisdom 1-2, Sheriff 1 on Wisdom. I'm going to shut the bridge down. Can you just check to see if they're ready to have us shut everything down or not?
1: Just got to find a bridge person.
0: Received, we'll stand by.
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3: 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Swan, prison 1. Go ahead and start shutting roads down.
0: Wisdom 1 copy. Other units, you copy?
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I am all set on the bridge, cleared out on the bridge. I have a older station wagon brown coming through towards you, Sheriff 8, and another one behind it.

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0: You copy Sheriff 1, but the parade is kicking off on North and South Main Street in Lisbon. We'll have the road shut down for the time being. We'll let you know when Smith open.
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0: Sheriff, on all units, the beginning of the parade has reached the DOT shed.
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0: Copy.

0: Lisbon 2-1. 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You want us to open it up on this end?
1: Yeah, as long as the last float, that's fine.

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Affirmative. 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
1: Waterville 6 is on Mount Tri-Pyramid Trail, northwest of the mountain. All that I was given from 911 was that long. It is showing it on the trail.
0: Can you text me the Latin long, please?
1: Excellent.

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0: 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Just be advised the raid has finished and we're sending floats back that way.
1: See that.

0: What is the one, Grafton?
1: Lisbon 1, go ahead.
0: I'm going to be off at the Bar Harbor Bank. I might be an individual causing some issues. It might be Ryan Tardif. I'll be off with him.
1: Message received, Lisbon 1.

0: April 4 for Ashland. I'm on Central Street right now. If you want Thatcher to assist Citizen 1, I'll be off shortly.
1: Message received April 4.

0: Sheriff 1, all units, we're opening 302 up on the DCI end.
1: Copy that. We've opened on this end as well. Traffic's going smoothly on our side.
0: Copy.

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1: Item, that individual's moved along.
0: Message received here before.

Veterans Day, the Woodsville Ambulance, Groton Reigate EMS, respond to 979 Boltonville Road in Reigate. 73-year-old male, had a stroke, needs to go to a hospital with TBA and neurovascular. Twin State 2, Woodsville Ambulance, Groton Reigate EMS, respond to 979 Boltonville Road in Reigate. 73-year-old male, had a stroke, needs to go to a hospital with TBA and neurovascular. Your time is 11:43. What's the ambulance one? Go ahead. Woodsville Ambulance 1 is responding to 979 Boltonville Road. Your time is 11:44.

just want to say to Woodville Ambulance 1. Vermont 911 had several parties on the phone, one of them being a neurologist that treated the patient, stating that they had a NCA stroke and recommending they go to Dartmouth Hitchcock. Woodville Ambulance 1 has the message. Your time is 11:44.

0: Grafton to Whitefield 3. Just attach you to another callback request, reference shooting on a subject's property.
1: I have a vehicle parked on blocking the trail access at the railroad trail on Central Street. If you're clear for New Hampshire 20, please.
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0: I just texted you contact information for that RO.
1: Appreciate it. Thank you. Elizabeth 1, Grafton, first of Lorraine.
0: Elizabeth 1, that is correct.
1: Thank you.

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Woodsville Ambulance 1 is on scene. Your time is 11:50.

0: Liz for one drafting.
1: Liz for one, go ahead.
0: That registered owner just showed up and moved her vehicle. I advised if she parked there again, it will be ticketed and towed. I'll be clear.
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0: Just took a call from 66 Harrigan Street. Caller stating that a U-Haul truck tried to turn around in their driveway, got stuck. It has been there for a while, and her driveway is blocked.
1: Right.

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1: Littleton Ladder 1, 720 Mount Eustis Road.
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Respond to 250 Dickinson Road for a 31 Delta 2, 23-year-old male, not conscious, is breathing, unresponsive, and can't wake up. Again, Twin States, Haverhill EMS and Woodsville Ambulance backup crew. 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

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NORPAC, Stratford Fire Department, mutual aid to Columbia, North Jordan Hill Road for a brush fire. 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

0: Congrats on losing.
1: One, go ahead.
0: I'm going to make clear that detail in 10-2.
1: Message received, Sheriff 1.

Woodville Ambulance 1, go ahead. Woodville Ambulance 1 is transporting one at Cottage. 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Your time is 1318.

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Again, Twin State, Lisbon Ambulance, respond to 35 North Main Street in Lisbon for a medical pendant activation, fall detection. 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

been F4. Go ahead. Lisbon M4 from the medical company, medical alert. They advise 3535 North Main Street. I don't see a 35. There's a 25 North Main Street right across from Witcher. Name of the subscriber is Alasta Kempf.

0: Lisbon M4. You will continue to look for the address, 1342.
1: Lisbon 1, go ahead.
2: Should reference that, Megpol. I am walking through what may be 35. I'm next to the building where all the tents are set up. Nothing yet, but I'm looking for that 10-minute activation.
1: Message received, Lisbon 1.

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1: Ambulance 1, go ahead.
0: We are off at Cottage and we will be out of service for a period of time.
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0: Grafton Elizabeth 1.
1: What?
0: I believe you're going to be looking for a Jane Kemp. You have her out of Littleton. I don't believe 35 North Main Street is her address. Was a fall detection.
1: Received. We're still checking. Nothing showing at this point.
0: Message received, less than one.

0: was the name one. You have searched the vicinity of that area. No contact at this time, 1349.
1: Listen one, go ahead.
2: Blue is no longer active.
1: Go ahead.
2: Classic camp. What was the first name?
1: Dean.
2: Thank you.

0: Can you grab on this one?
1: Going to grab him.
0: Sheriff, we did locate that individual with the fall activation in one of the tents at the event. They are all set. It was an accidental activation.
2: Message received, Sheriff 8.

0: Grafton Whitefield 3. 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
1: Lisbon Ambulance 1 is clear with no patient contact. In service, your time is 1353.

0: well as the Amanusic campground. We've got a subject there. It's been stealing items. State police requesting assistance from you. Possible weapons. Be advised. A mental health issue as well.
1: Interesting.

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At the campground, you'll be meeting the Carroll unit. Be advised they have not made contact with the subject yet. Unknown if weapons, he did state that he had multiple weapons at his campsite.

0: crafts into Bethlehem 3?
1: Bethlehem 3.
0: Reference to item you're on. They have not made contact with the male subject yet. You'll be meeting the Carol unit at the entrance. I do have a Whitefield unit as well. We are not sure on weapons yet. He did state that he had them at the campsite.
1: Where is this?

0: Lisbon 4, Grafton.
1: Lisbon 4, go ahead.
0: B-10-1.
1: Did you see Lisbon 4?
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0: Joker, you're up.
1: Go ahead.
0: Yeah, can you just give me a relative location for this?
1: Corners by the train. You're asking me if that's up. You go ahead. With Maine 838 King Edward David. It's going to be 117 and Lover's Lane. Message received, Sugar Hill 2.

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1: Listed as the owner, business list though. I will need an OLN if you want me to run him.
0: That's going to be 553912 1.

0: Grafton, Sugar Hill 2. Jeffrey Mills is currently active out of Maine to expire June of 2028. He's NCIC clear.
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6. 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It's going to be a 6 Terrence Street, Morrison Nursing Home. It's going to be in the zone of an additional elevator. 911 did state that they said something. They couldn't make out what it was, and then the caller hung up. I guess it is the second call from this calling party today.

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0: I'll be out with Vessel MSP units at the campground. 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
3: 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You can show me clear.
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0: Frank, I have Grafton on the stop. 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
1: In the day for 37 Charlie, 96-year-old female, conscious breathing, fell and hit her head. Northbound female, Captain Angela, responsive to 91 Country Village Road in Lancaster, to Country Village 7. In the day for 37 Charlie, 96-year-old female, conscious breathing, fell and hit her head. 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
1: Received, have that coming back to a Scott Hodges out of Massachusetts. He's currently active until February of 2030. I don't see any restrictions listed. No history in New Hampshire.
2: Thank you.

York, Mike, Lancaster, Ambulance 3. Lancaster, Ambulance 3, go ahead. Lancaster, Ambulance 3, responding. Lancaster, Ambulance 3, responding to Country Village Center. The time is 14:30.

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0: Growth in Windcraft. I didn't make it to the racetrack yet. I got a motor vehicle stop.
1: For that?
0: Ames Street, EAMES, Florida. King Adam 1, 27, G George. Florida operator by code as well.
2: Flight that variable is clearing left.
1: On scene.
2: Flight that variable is 3, you're on scene at 1441.
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0: Transporting 1 to Weeks.
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0: At
1: week. 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Your time is 1459.

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Middleton 7. Dispatch due to a minor motor vehicle collision. People just backed into the caller. He's just looking for a report. He's going to be at the Walgreens on Dells Road.

0: Lisbon 4, Grafton.
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0: pull off some demographics. Show me clear the motor vehicle accident. I spoke with both operators. They wanted to take care of it within themselves, and it was just a minor scuffing.
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0: You can show me clear of the motor vehicle collision.

0: Yes, sir, too. 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Suspicious activity call for me at Jiffy Mart, and then I have a 20 when you're clear for it.
1: Go ahead with it, Lancaster 2.
0: It's going to be New Hampshire 561-8187.
1: A 2018 Nissan Sentra color white twin, Naomi Smith out of Littleton.
0: 10-5. That vehicle is gone on arrival. I'm going to keep an eye out for it because I don't believe that's the vehicle it was on.
1: Receive, Lancaster 2.

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0: 7 of Grafton. 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
1: You don't have Littleton. 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Try again.
2: But.
1: 2483 Timber Lane for a suspicious activity call. Caller is stating that two pre-adolescent boys knocked on her door, ran off, and left a bowl of something on her deck. And it says, try our chicken soup, and it's signed with Jeffrey. She just wants to make sure that there's not something in it that could harm her, as this is very suspicious for her to happen to.
2: Appreciate it.

0: Littleton, 7 to Grafton.
1: Five to 7, are you trying to reach me at Grafton?
0: 7 to 5, I'm trying to reach Grafton. You can show me clear the welfare. There's a grandmother that took her two sons to the music store and she was resting while they were inside.
2: Let me see if I got Littleton's on.

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1: Liz and Tuba.
0: I'll be off at the PD. I got somebody parked in there. Police parking only. If you can copy on a New Hampshire vanity plate. The ampersand T Tom H Henry A Adam T Tom Sam 4 Blue Jeep.
1: Received. Liz and Tuba. It's a 2024 Blue Jeep Compass to a Michael Letellier and a Joan Letellier Trust.

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0: The shots fired calls. In the area of 25 Stony Acres Drive. Callers stating that it might be the Yellow House, 55 Blaney Drive. He did say that he had an incident last year of his neighbor shooting guns, and he didn't hit his house last year. He is stating that he does not care. He just wants to make sure that he has a proper backstop, as he has shattered some doors and his house in the past.

Littleton 5, Grafton. Show me off at 154 Cottage Street for a follow-up in reference to this morning's search.

St. Littleton Fire Department, stand by for tone. Twin St. Littleton Fire Department to the Peabody Lodge parking lot, 260 Tramway Drive, for 26 Alpha, 62-year-old female, conscious breathing and alert with dehydration. Again, Twin St. Littleton Fire Department for a medical in Franconia, 260 Tramway Drive, the Peabody Lodge parking lot, 26 Alpha, 62-year-old female, conscious breathing and alert with dehydration. 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
0: Ventura.

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0: Buffalo to the ground. I can hear the shooting from Blaine Road, but it sounds further off in the distance, more north toward Littleton, maybe in the Drew Street or Railroad Street area. I'm going to go check that area.
1: Southampton.

the main lodge. 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They're up in the mountains severely dehydrated. Paging at the lodge, 1641.

0: Okay, I'm at the top of Drew Street. Now it does sound like it's back more toward Blaine. So I'll be checking back that way.
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0: Watching Franconia 4. Franconia 3. Took a call for a bear that was hit on the road at just past mile marker 139.2, Franconia Notch Parkway. My calling party was not involved in the accident. There are no cars in the area, although people are approaching the injured bear on the side of the road. I did advise the caller himself to not approach that bear, and should be on the right-hand side near the ditch. It sounds like it's still alive.
1: Franconia 4-3.
2: Go ahead.
1: 139.2 is going to be on Route 3. It's most likely that one I told you about that Fishing Game is going to take care of.
3: Receives up on Wells. I'll just head that way just in case it ends up being a different pair.
1: 10-5. I can head up that way too and help you drag it off until Fishing Game gets to it.
3: Get eyes on it, see what we're dealing with.

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0: 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We've moved that bear off the side of the road. It should no longer be an attraction for people. I feel like a fishing game, though. They don't have to worry about it anymore.
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0: That phone's too dry.
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0: 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I can't pinpoint them because it's so infrequent. I'm going to assume at this point they're doing it in a safe manner. We haven't had any other complaints. I'll call back, Mr. Bouchian.
1: Receive. Nothing to.

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0: 76 Cherry Valley Road has a female who found a lost dog in her yard. 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
0: What's the address on Cherry Valley?
1: It's Cherry Valley Road.

0: That's on three grafting, copy on the stop. Going to be off Main Street, Lewis Hill Road, with Massachusetts 3, Henry Nora Robert 3-4.
1: Receive Bethlehem 3.

State Woodstock Fire Department, stand by Stone. Twin State Woodstock Fire Department, mutually decamped in 10 Palmer Road. Engine 2 was requested for an outside fire with exposures. Again, Twin State Woodstock Fire Department, mutually requested decamped in 10 Palmer Road. Woodstock Engine 2 requested for an outside fire with exposure. Time of tone, 1745.

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1: 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He's going to retrieve it now.
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1: 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Edward Victor King, King 4-6.
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0: Now back to West Newport. On the wing, 7 minutes. Is this the hotel sub or is this the dorm?
1: Copy.

0: and draft him. So that was knocking out on me a little bit. Clear for New Hampshire 20.
1: Is going to be a stop or just an inquiry?
0: Not a stop yet. I'm just curious why they're actively avoiding me. I'm leaving the racetrack now. Clear for New Hampshire 20. One 8187. It's a little Nissan Sentra.
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0: Around, seeing if I can get a stop on it. 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
2: And
3: Lancaster 2, Grofton 1.
0: Good.
3: I had that car earlier as a suspicious vehicle at Jiffy Mart. 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
0: 5, it looks like Connor Chapman in the passenger seat. Occupy times 2.
4: North back, Whitefield, engine 2. We're responding.
2: Whitefield NCC, we're responding 1840. 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
0: Ask for a Connor Chapman and do a 23 check on him. The female, I believe, is going to be that Naomi woman's daughter. If she's an RMS, can you check on that too?
3: Do you have a name, possibly?
0: I'm still actively looking for that vehicle. It had to have gone south. So that's the way I'm headed now.
4: Two to Grafton.
2: Wilson 32.
4: Just got off the phone with Anna. She is now requesting an ambulance.
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0: Upper management, popcorn maker set off the alarm. We're going to go put eyes on. The alarm has already been reset. Show us on, under control on scene.
1: On scene, set off the usually popcorn maker. Alarm is already reset. You're going to put eyes on it. It seems inside.
2: Twin State, Littleton A3.
1: Up an ambulance, 3, go ahead.
2: A3 responding.
1: Wilson, ambulance 3, you are going to be responding. A3 responding.

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0: 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Grab the ball. I get a 22 check on the RO, Bruce.
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0: 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Received. 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

0: 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What's the problem?
1: Oh, God.
0: That's the road. 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It's going to be New Hampshire 535-9793 on a Volkswagen Jetta.
1: He's got one.

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0: Received a call from your town for a Felicia Gray. It's going to be 6 Spring Street. She is stating that there is a bird injured in the back of the parking lot.
1: There's a what? There's a
0: bird?
1: In the back parking lot.
0: She's stating it's injured.
2: Good. I'll be clear.
1: Negative.

0: Congrats.
1: Okay, one, go ahead.
0: Operator by code.
1: With that.
0: Henry Lincoln, 1445-5678.
1: Dave, that comes back to a Cameron Ledger out of Lancaster, who's active until 07 of 28.

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0: The 30 Highland Street, unit 106. Caller says he can't move his legs. He cannot get up. He did decline ambulance because he wanted an officer to do so, but we're going to be sending the ambulance anyway.
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2: Northbound Whitefield ambulance 30 Highland Street, unit 106. Mail leading a lift distance again. Northbound Whitefield ambulance 30 Highland Street, unit 106. Mail leading a lift distance.

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2: 911, hang up. It's going to be 19 Parker Village. 911 is stating there has been multiple hang-ups. The first time, there was no response. Second time, 911 got the call. They call back attempted. It sounded like a child said hello and then hung up again. I have a callback number in the phone.

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0: Hamilton 32. On Rapid, it's showing, it's going to be building 53 on the right of Parker Village. It's going to, looks like it is the second or third building on the right.
1: Draft.

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1: Whitefield Ambulance 1, go ahead.
0: On scene.
1: Whitefield Ambulance 1, you are on scene. My computer, okay.

0: Girl from Lundgren.
1: Girl from
2: I'm out in the parking lot of the Isha's pit stop on Route 3 with Jacob Marshall, Sammy Stone, and Rose Humiston. Start me another and check Jacob Marshall for 23, please.
1: Girl from one. Captain Lancaster 2.
3: I copy. Just what was the location?
1: Quick stop. Girl from one, I have Lancaster 2 headed for west.

0: Grafton Grove turn one.
1: Go ahead.
0: Marshall 23 clear.
1: And five, is there an order in place between him and that Mr. Stone?
2: I can hold in quarters. We're all set down here.
0: Go ahead.
1: 2-6. And Mrs. Humiston appears to be gone at this point as well.
0: Receive. Which date for that, Owen?

0: Disregard. Vehicle is active. 2-0 Sandstorm.
1: 10-5, in that order, come up.
0: I have 128 Cody Markstone. That's a protected party to Sammy. That is the only one we see in the system.
2: Thank you.

0: World to one.
1: Right.
0: Sammy and Marshall, there is no active orders, at least in our system that we can see.
1: Right, thank you.
2: Wait for the ambulance one. We're going to be clear with a patient refusal. However, Whitefield A1 is out of service.
3: We're out of service.

0: in Lancaster too.
1: Go ahead.
0: We just drove by. I'm at the Isha's Pit Stop on Lancaster Road.
1: Five. It attaches.

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0: Fairfax, Boy 7 ambulance 1. Whitefield A1, back in quarters, remaining out of service.
1: Whitefield A1, in quarters, out of service.

0: 3.
1: Go ahead.
0: I was just saying message received to you putting the 1020 in the call.
2: Six. 32, Grafton.
0: 32, go ahead.
2: No emergency, everyone's all set. I put a note in the call, show me clear.
0: Wilson, 32.

0: 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You're clear of your animal complaint call for Weatherby Road that was eventually at 151 Trough?
1: Yep, I cleared a little while ago.
0: She listened for it.

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1: 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Lancaster 2S. To Littleton 32.
2: Good.
0: Dog is going to be of great priority evening, Virgil. 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

0: 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Those individuals are going to return Virgil to his home. I'm clear.
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0: Calling party is looking to speak with a Whitefield officer.
1: Steve Wilson, 32.

0: has been 2-4. Good. I see her over by the stage. Received.
1: Crafted Whitefield 6. Tachi doing callback. We thought it was for Littleton. It's actually for Whitefield. They overheard, the mother overheard that Whitefield was looking for her.
0: Well, it has been 42. I'm here. We got her. We found her. Nurse?
1: Field 2?
2: Is this in reference to Crofin's call earlier where they said her name on the radio?
1: Is a possibility.
2: Not looking for.
1: Grafton 2, Grofton 1.
3: Good.
1: We got a call that we thought was Littleton, then Whitefield, possibly now Grofton. Attach you to the call.